0: Hey, Rain. How you hanging over there?
1: Bro, we're lost. I don't know where we are.
0: Dude, we're somewhere in the jungle. They are coming to pick us up. 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All we need to do is wait like 2-3 hours.
1: What if it rains tonight? 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
0: All right, Rain. 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Turn on the car. Well, about the rain, you don't have to worry because Pelangi updates us on the weather and they have good music.

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Call it a sex scene, the back is a nice tease. I tried to escape, my life is an x-ray. I'm sorry, a sex tape, you only get one tape. Quiet on the set, please. Bullying anxiety in 3, 2, 1.

0: hanging
1: out. 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
0: Long time in the booth, I feel like.
1: Yeah, orang itu bakas belayar, ba. Rasanya macam long time.
0: Yes, but I'm back and thankfully right here on Pelangi FM, the number one station in town. How are you feeling, Jazzy? How has been your August? It's the first Saturday. It's the first Tuesday and the first day of September.
1: Betul. Alhamdulillah, August has been treating me well, cheer.
0: Yeah.
1: Dan alhamdulillah dengan persiapan-persiapan yang tertentu ada dibuat. Bagaimana pula dengan bash your August?
0: It was very fun. I had a lot of cake.
1: Ah, cake?
0: A lot of cake.
1: Yay! Happy belated birthday.
0: Thank you. It wasn't just my birthday. Oh, okay. It was a lot of my other family members.
1: Okay.
0: So every single week, there was someone having cake
1: Jadi,
0: all the time.
1: Tumpang kaki sekali lah.
0: Yeah.
1: Okay. Tadi saya tanyakan sudah. You, apa kabar?
0: I'm doing okay. I think after traveling a lot, you kind of need some time to decompress. And coming back to Brunei after the trip, I was just so surprised because the haze.
1: Yeah.
0: How has it been?
1: Kan, tadi pagi saya bertugas di Kuala Belait. Jadi di dalam perjalanan Lebuh Raya Telisai Tutong ke KB, rasanya macam saya memandu ke Kundasang.
0: Really?
1: Bukan dah, kalau Kundasang ya punya haze-nya tu haze nyaman, sejuk. 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
0: Yeah, it is a little unsafe to those who are driving. So make sure that anyone who is on the road, even right now at night, please be safe.
1: Yeah, dengar-dengarnya juga perlawanan Piala FA di antara DPM MFC menentang Terengganu FC di jadualkan pada pukul 8.15 minit malam di Stadium Negara Hasanah Bolkiah pun ditunda oleh kerana PSI jerebu yang menjejaskan perlawanan. 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
0: It is unfortunate, but it has to be done, right?
1: Betul sekali. 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
0: All the students, all the kids who are currently in school will be doing home-based learning. And it reminds me of the time, you know, back in the day when the kids had to do that, how, and even us working from home.
1: Ya, betul. 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
0: Exactly. So best of luck to everyone who is going to be at home. To the parents, I hope you're also going to do very well.
1: Adik-adik sekolah saja kan, yang kita ni kerajaan ni dah payah work from home kah?
0: Yeah, maybe, we'll see.
1: Boss. Okay.
0: You can DJ from home.
1: Boleh kah?
0: Antar
1: voice note, antar voice note sajalah.
0: Yeah.
1: Anyways, perkembangan terkini Liga Fantasi Pelangi akan kita bawakan, di mana malam ini kita akan mengumumkan Bash juara bulanan yang pertama bagi musim 2026-2027. 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
2: Let's assume I play pickle, yes.
1: Let's assume. Sekali you memang sukalah main pickle. 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Ia ada session main pickle, tapi yang dah bawa you.
2: How dare he? How dare they? I think for the first thing, which is like, oh, I'm going out for lunch with my friends, and I'm not invited, I'm like, okay, have fun. Because usually for me and my partner, we would inform our lunch plans early on. Like, oh, I think I'm going to have lunch with my friend here, or I'm going to join you, or let's join your family for lunch, for example. The second, if they did go out without me, I would feel very hurt. But I will say that did happen very recently.
1: Yalah kan, kadang-kadang kalau mungkin kawan-kawan kita yang mendengarkan juga pernah mengalaminya, pernah terjadi, timbullah persoalan dalam kepala apabila pasangan melakukan aktiviti dengan sendirian, timbullah soalan macam, kenapa yang dah bawa aku ah? 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
2: You start scouring Instagram. It's like, I see a hand there. Whose watch is that? Who's holding that matcha? I know the boys don't drink matcha.
1: Jadi macam, jadi overthinking lah kan. Jadi kalau kita ni bedah lagi kita punya topik pada malam ini, adalah sempadan dalam perhubungan. Overthinking memang overthinking, tetapi orang kita ni jangan diambil habis overthinking ni, sebab kita ni akan membicarakan kenapa perlu atau tidak perlu ada sempadan di dalam perhubungan. What do you think?
2: I think in terms of overthinking, I think it's a very natural and human thing to do, which is to overthink and overanalyze and overcritique not only other people, but yourself. Yeah. It's a very human thing. But what I have learned over the years as someone who has been a chronic overthinker is that we should take things in good faith, right? If we think someone is doing one thing or another, or they said something, it is better to assume they said it out of ignorance than malice. Because if you were thinking that they did it out of malice, then that's just going to hurt everyone's feelings without knowing their intentions. If you assume that it is just out of ignorance and maybe their forgetfulness or something else, then you know that it wasn't really a big deal to them.
1: Ya, tergantung kepada niat lah kan. 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Di mana?
2: At, what's the number? WhatsApp kami.
1: Bash, baru 2 minggu, you belayar. 8333-914.
2: 8333-914. That's 8333-914. It's been a while.
1: Ada sudah yang menghantarkan, Bash. 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
2: I don't know. I feel
1: sempadan yang perlu ia tahu.
2: Maybe making some really insensitive comments or something like that. Or being late is one thing.
1: Oh, wow.
2: Yeah, being late. I feel like, you know, you have to respect other people's time. You know, 5 minutes, 10 minutes, janji Brunei is very true.
1: Janji Melayu.
2: But at the same time, I think when you're in that new relationship, I think you kind of figure out within the first 3 months, oh, is this going to be right for me? Is this going to be wrong for me? I'm not sure.
1: Mm-hmm.
2: But you kind of get the gist of it, right?
1: Yeah.
2: And so I can't really say for certain if there's like there's like one main thing that I try to avoid.
1: Mm-hmm.
2: I think you see the way that they treat other people is one big factor.
1: Mm-hmm. Kalau sekarang ini lagi kan di dalam social media, kita dapat melihat sebenarnya jika pasangan kita itu suka like gambar-gambar, kalau saya lah, like gambar-gambar artis-artis wanita.
2: Well, what about for girls who like a lot of celebrities?
1: Itulah. 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
2: 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He's like, she has a type.
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2: Yes.
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2: Really?
1: Ya, perasaan. 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